80s to now are on KISS 102.7. All right, Mario Lopez here, keeping the music coming your way as we get ready for some celeb birthdays later this hour. Got an obscure holiday to celebrate as well, and a bizarre World Cup side effect to break down. In the meantime, if you got a request, drop it in our mentions on Facebook or X. Add on with Mario.

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1: On Mario Lopez, 2026 World Cup may end up influencing more than just soccer fans. It could inspire a new wave of baby names. Naming experts say that with millions of people watching matches, actually billions, and seeing players' names repeatedly in headlines and on social, certain names are likely to stick with expecting parents. Makes sense? Popular picks from this year's tournament include names like Christian. I'm sure that's the American version of Cristiano from Ronaldo. Weston. Not sure where that's coming from. Jude from Jude Bellingham in England. Hendry. Don't know Hendry. Lionel from Lionel Messi. Leo, that could also be from Messi. Remy. Rafael from Brazil. Mateo. Luca and Kai. Those are all good names. Baby Center says that the pop culture moments often shape baby name trends, and a breakout World Cup star can make a name feel fresh and appealing to parents. Who's the guy? I love this dude.
2: Yeah.
1: From Norway. Holland is his last name.
2: Yes.
1: But I don't know what his first name is, but I like that dude.
3: Mario Lopez will be right back.
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1: Jeff Stevens for the 80s show this weekend, putting the focus on 1984. The Cars, Duran Duran, Don Henley, Van Halen, Prince, Bruce Springsteen, The Go-Go's, and songs from some of the biggest movie soundtracks in 84. Saturday

0: Kiss 102.7. So, just talking about the World Cup a bit ago, Mario Lopez here. Bet you there are some things about the refs you may not know. Being a World Cup referee is serious business. Their certification and vetting can take up to 30 years. Can you believe that? Referees physically train and mentally study for the World Cup at Team One headquarters. Their uniform color is not random. It's monitored by FIFA. The FIFA referees run an average of 6 to 8 miles per game. Yeah, you don't see any chubby referees
1: No.
0: out there. Referees can officiate their own country's games, and they're chosen for games based on past performance and are only given 3 to 4 days notice. Yeah, they take a lot of heat. I think they've done a really good job, though, considering the replays. They've gotten most of the calls right.

0: 80s to now are on Kiss 102.7. Almara Courtney Lopez, celebrity birthday is coming up. But first, any obscure holidays to celebrate, honey?
1: It is National Hot Dog Day.
0: Ooh, see, now I'm craving a Dodger dog. And I'm not just biased just because I'm a Dodgers fan, but the dogs are really, really good.
2: What about the Mario Lopez level hot dog?
0: The Mario Lopez, I didn't want to be self-indulgent.
2: You're being humble, I get it.
1: Do they still
0: you know
1: have
0: what I mean?
1: Them?
0: Yeah,
2: sure,
0: they
2: of
0: have
2: course.
0: It. It's
1: excuse
0: a staple.
1: You.
2: That is a permanent menu item.
1: He's
0: and
1: mad.
0: It does quite well at Pink's. When you're in the LA area, go check out the world-famous Pink's. Try the Mario Lopez dog. You'll be full for a good 2 days.

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I'm Mario Lopez, keeping the music coming at you as we remind you to hit up on Mario.com to catch up on any and all of our radio fun. 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

0: 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You're on Mario Lopez. 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
1: Ariana Grande stokes rekindled romance rumors with an ex after a lyric change during a show.
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1: Taylor Swift and Travis Kelce have made their first public appearance since getting married, and it was at another wedding.
2: Yeah, that's ironic. They're in the mode right now.
1: You can see a video of her in the audience cheering like she does at award shows, actually.
2: Nice.
1: And how Hilary Duff really feels about being part of fans' childhoods.
2: I like me some Hilary Duff. Allmario.com for all that and more.

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1: All right, at On With Mario Lopez on Instagram, at On With Mario on Facebook and X. Just a few of the many ways to get a note to us. Mario and Courtney Lopez here. We love hearing from you. A little more music, and we're going to dig into our mentions to see what you've sent our way.
2: In the meantime, you got a song you want to hear? Just let us know and hang on. We're back to see what's on your mind next.

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1: I'm Mario Lopez. Love hearing from you. 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Who's this one from for you?
2: This is from at Gruber Totes. Not sure if I'm hearing you right, but sometimes it sounds like you introduce yourself as Wario instead of Mario. Does your evil alter ego fill in sometimes?
1: Well, Gruber Totes, I don't believe I've caught myself introducing myself as Wario.
2: You might be saying it fast or something.
1: Maybe saying it fast, but my evil alter ego does fill in sometimes. So you're kind of right.
2: Question is, can you pick out those shows?
1: Yeah, right. It's not that evil.
3: 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More Mario Lopez coming up.
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0: KS 1027, the 80s to now. Yo, I'm Mario Lopez. Back to the music after some quick buzz. Daytime Emmy nominations are coming out. Kelly Clarkson getting some attention during her last season. She's nominated for Outstanding Daytime Talk Series and Outstanding Daytime Talk Series Host. Not too bad, considering many critics panned her during her first season. She's going to be concluding her 7-season run this fall. The Lopez family actually got to host her very last show that will be airing.
1: Wait, and she's not even there?
0: She's not even there. We're hosting it, which airs Tuesday, July 21st. So be sure to check that out. Speaking of daytime noms, my show Access Hollywood Access Daily got nominated. So hopefully we'll end on a high note and bring home some hardware.
1: I'm the only one doing the 80s clap.
0: That's right. That's right. I appreciate that. Time's

0: Kiss 1027.
1: You're on Mario Lopez, quickly putting the spotlight on someone doing something positive in the world with our good deed Lopez-y. Who are we honoring this week, Fraser?
2: We're honoring a traveling sales rep who found himself in a bind at a Las Vegas convention. It's just another reminder that a simple thank you can go a long way. He had thrown away the packaging needed to ship his expensive equipment home. A FedEx employee went above and beyond, gathering cardboard, lumber, packing materials, just to make sure the shipment was protected. Afterwards, the guy sent a complimentary email to the company. Little did he know, the email would lead to the employee being selected for a company award. Recognizing his exceptional service, the prize was an all-expenses-paid getaway for him and his wife.
1: Awesome.
2: Even better, the employee shared that the couple had never been able to take a honeymoon, so they got a honeymoon.
1: That's awesome. Wow, very, very cool. See, you just take a minute to say thank you. It can go such a long way, and people really do appreciate nice gestures. So this is a great story.
2: Manners matter.
1: Yep.
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1: Mario Lopez here, getting close to the end of our radio fun. 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

0: Kiss 1027. I'm Mario Courtney Lopez. Time for one last thing. And there's something you wanted to talk about, right, honey?
1: Yes, I actually need advice. And
0: I'm the perfect person to ask.
1: That's true. Literally, I will. Every day, I am not kidding you, I get at least 10 notifications saying your order was dropped off. Please refer to this photo that your Dasher provided to see where it was left. And it's at the same number, First Choice Detox Treatment Center, which I looked it up. It's in like Woodland Hills or something. But I looked at my credit cards because to see if I was getting charged.
2: Yeah, for like these.
1: I'm not getting charged. But I am so sick of these notifications. I don't know how to stop
2: it. Is it coming from the same number?
1: No.
0: Uh-oh. It's a number or an email?
1: It's a number, and they're different every time.
2: So you can't, but it's always the same place?
1: Yes.
2: Yeah, it's a scam. So yeah. I would just...
1: You think it's a scam?
2: 100%.
0: Yes.
2: 100%. They're trying to get you to click something or whatever.
1: There's nothing to click.
2: Or whatever. Or call them to be like, oh, this isn't mine, and then they get you.
1: I responded once and said, this is not...
0: Block and delete. Block and delete.
2: Every time it happens, block and delete.
0: Yeah.
2: Yeah.
0: That's
2: block and delete. That's
1: so
2: all you got to do.
1: You don't think that DoorDash is really doing this?
0: No.
2: I don't think that they're delivering that much stuff to the same detox center, no, with your credit card. Well, especially if you're not being charged for it.
1: Someone is detoxing and they're hungry. That's all I know.
0: Okay.
2: All right.
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Mario Lopez here. 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
1: 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Thanks so much for hanging out with us on Mario.com for more radio fun. We are back to do it again. Until then, Mario and Courtney Lopez saying good night.

0: 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Hey, Michelle, in the summertime, are you a windows down in the car kind of girl?
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0: 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Hey, Jenna, is there a quote that you live by?
1: 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With everything going on, but just me personally, that just repeating that to myself has really helped.
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My name's Teresa. I want to give you a big thank you for having us on while you're working today. 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Tell me what you'd like to hear or share what you're up to.

Jazz, Central PA's KISS 1027. Quite a few requests coming in for this one right here, so let's play it, okay? This is a song that made Ella Langley the first female artist to simultaneously top the Hot Country Songs and the Billboard Hot 100 and Country Airplay charts. 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

KISS 1027. Hey there, it's Teresa Lucas here. And we would love to hear from you today. So just go to our free iHeartRadio app and send us a voice message. Yeah, tap that talk back microphone and record your shout out, request, or anything you want to share. It's that easy.

0: 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Hey, Bob, what's going on?
1: This is a positive call. I think you're doing a great job, and I'll continue to listen.
0: Sounds fantastic. Thanks for calling. Have a great day, okay?
1: Thank you. Bye-bye.

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1: Yay!
0: That could be you when you win. First keyword coming up later on this morning. Good luck.

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Ooh, loving all these 80s songs that you guys are telling us to play tonight. Makes me feel like a teenager again. I mean, it was only like 10 years ago, right? Let's talk some 80s memories coming up next.

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0: 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So Tony, being you're not a big soccer fan, are you happy that the World Cup Finals is Sunday?
1: I can hardly wait.

0: 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Hi, Betty. Are you enjoying the variety tonight?
1: Yeah, it does sound really good.
0: Well, guess what? I know you've been waiting. Here's your request, finally.
1: All right.

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I have to ask, are you good at guessing a song just after hearing like a note or two? It's called Name That Tune. And we play it coming up later on this morning at 7:30 with the Chrisman Show right here on Kiss 102.7. 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

0: 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Kiss 1027, what you need to know.
1: Good morning, I'm Bill Meade. A man charged with killing a 15-year-old pleaded guilty. Lycoming County officials say Nasir Lagar pleaded guilty to voluntary manslaughter this week in the death of Amin Palmer. Palmer was shot and killed outside of the Loyal Sauk Township TGI Fridays back in 2024, and Lagar faces up to 15 years in prison. Smoke from wildfires in Minnesota and Ontario have led the Pennsylvania Department of Environmental Protection to declare a statewide code red quality alert. DEP officials warn fine particulate matter in the air today could reach a level that's dangerous for everyone.
2: The small particles that are in the air from the wildfire, they're called particulate matter, and they're microscopic. They can travel all the way down to the smallest airways, and that can trigger inflammation and bronchospasm in the airways.
1: Dr. Jennifer Logan, a pediatric pulmonologist, speaking with 69 News. That's the news. I'm Bill Meade.
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4: Good Thursday morning. We are on weather alert today as plumes of smoke and haze from the Canadian wildfires keep entering our region. This will create hazy sun and smoky skies, and it will affect air quality as well. It won't be as humid today, and a stray shower is possible with a high of 86. Going into tonight, it will be partly cloudy, and haze will persist with a low of 64. Tomorrow, we are also on weather alert as the haze and smoke won't really go away. It will be partly sunny with a stray shower possible and a high of 86. I'm Future Alert forecaster Julia Piscotti for iHeartRadio.

breakfast giveaway. That's coming back July 27th. Thanks to McDonald's, Central PA from Lock Cave and Lamar, McElhattan, all the way to Sunbury, Mifflinville, Bloomsburg, Berwick, Danville, and here in the Williamsport area, the original McDonald's in the area, Golden Strip, Southside, and Lycoming Creek Road. There is a McDonald's near you. Yeah, Rod's Wake Up Song back Monday, July 27th on KISS 102.7 80s to now.

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2: Good morning, I'm Bill Meade. Two people are dead after authorities say they were hit by a vehicle while riding a motorcycle. The crash on Brush Valley Road near Sunbury Tuesday night. The victims have been ID'd as Brian and Megan Wallace. The investigation's ongoing, according to police. The PA Department of Environmental Protections declared a statewide code red air quality alert due to wildfire smoke from Minnesota and Ontario. They're warning fine particulate matter in the air today could reach a level that's dangerous for everyone. Redding's Fire Marshal Jeremy Searfoss tells 69 News it certainly doesn't help that the smoke comes during a heat wave with high humidity.
3: It's kind of the terrible trifecta to really start affecting people in a negative way. We would just urge people to try and stay in an air-conditioned environment as much as possible.
2: Jeremy Searfoss speaking with 69 News. That's the news. I'm Bill Meade.
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2: weather. Good Thursday morning. We are on weather alert today as plumes of smoke and haze from the Canadian wildfires keep entering our region. This will create hazy sun and smoky skies, and it will affect air quality as well. It won't be as humid today, and a stray shower is possible with a high of 86. Going into tonight, it will be partly cloudy, and haze will persist with a low of 64. Tomorrow, we are also on weather alert as the haze and smoke won't really go away. It will be partly sunny with a stray shower possible and a high of 86. I'm Future Alert forecaster Julia Piscotti for iHeartRadio.

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1: Hey guys, Kiss 102.7 80s to now. We've got Best of the Chrisman Show all week. And a guy that everybody stops what they're doing when he checks in. Let's go to Howard Smith in Shunk, PA. Howard had sent me a message. Is that him? 7-2. Hello.
2: Hello, Chris.
1: Yeah, Howard.
2: Hello, Rod the Boy. Hey. Howard Smith, setting up here, taking it easy. Chris, why are we up here taking it easy? Chris.
1: I know.
2: I'm setting up here, taking it easy in Shunk, Pennsylvania.
1: What's going on?
2: Chris, I had to call you. You wasn't there yesterday. I wanted to call yesterday.
1: Yep.
2: Because, hell, Johnny Dimwitty's in trouble.
1: Oh, no. Don't. Johnny Dimwitty, the kid's at elementary school, for God's sakes. What?
2: Apparently he got suspended from school.
1: Oh, my God.
2: And I don't know when he'll be back.
1: Oh, my.
2: He didn't get expelled, but they're thinking about it.
1: Oh, my God.
2: He's only a kid in elementary school, and
1: he's hard to
2: little
1: handle.
2: Johnny Dimwitty, he's in class the other day, and the teacher asked everybody, can anybody tell me a sentence with the word definitely in it?
1: Definitely. All
2: and
1: right.
2: And little Megan put up her hand.
1: Yep.
2: And she said, the sky is definitely blue.
1: Yeah.
2: And the teacher said, very good, Megan, but the sky also can be gray or red.
1: So,
2: but,
1: yeah.
2: You know what I mean.
1: I've got it.
2: And then Sarah said, the grass is definitely green. And
1: yep.
2: She said, good try, Sarah, but the grass can also be yellow or brown.
1: That's true.
2: So, you know, it's not definitely.
1: Gotta think about it.
2: But you're close.
1: Yes.
2: Suddenly, Chris,
1: yeah.
2: Little Johnny put his hand up. He said, Miss Brown, does a fart have lumps?
1: Oh, my God.
2: Chris,
1: Howard.
2: The teacher's horrified.
1: I bet.
2: She goes, no, of course not, Johnny. What are you talking about? Johnny says, well, then, Miss Brown, I definitely pooped my pants. Chris,
1: you're killing
2: right there
1: me.
2: In class,
1: oh
2: Chris,
1: my
2: you
1: God.
2: Can't make it up.
1: No, you can't.
2: Now, that was last Wednesday.
1: Yeah.
2: Thursday, the teacher had the class in there.
1: Yep.
2: And she said, can you name things that end with tor?
1: Tor.
2: T-O-R.
1: Yep.
2: And that also ate things.
1: Wait a minute. So it has to end in T-O-R, tor, and it ate things. All right.
2: Great.
1: That's a, yeah, challenging.
2: Quite a problem-solving things for these young elementary kids.
1: Sure is.
2: Little boy said, alligator. She said, excellent,
1: that's
2: Jimmy.
1: Very good.
2: That's a big word. Very good.
1: Very good.
2: Next little boy, little Mikey, he goes, predator.
1: Yep.
2: Has he seen a movie?
1: Yep.
2: She said, yes, that's another big word. Chris.
1: Yeah.
2: That damn little Johnny at it again, Johnny Dimwitty. He says, vibrator.
1: Oh, my God.
2: The teacher nearly fell out of the chair. She said, that's a big word, Johnny, but it doesn't eat anything. Chris, Johnny
1: yep.
2: looked at her. He said, well, my mom has one, and she said it eats batteries like there's no tomorrow.
1: Chris, you're killing
2: he's
1: me.
2: He's got at least a week, maybe two suspensions from elementary. Chuck's elementary, little Johnny Dimwitty.
1: Thank
2: the
1: you.
2: Kid's wild.
1: Thank you, Howard.
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guys, get ready. 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
2: Good morning, I'm Bill Mead. Two people are dead after authorities say they were hit by a vehicle while riding a motorcycle. The crash on Brush Valley Road near Sunbury Tuesday night. The victims have been ID'd as Brian and Megan Wallace. The investigation's ongoing, according to police. The PA Department of Environmental Protections declared a statewide code red air quality alert due to wildfire smoke from Minnesota and Ontario. They're warning fine particulate matter in the air today could reach a level that's dangerous for everyone. Redding's Fire Marshal Jeremy Searfoss tells 69 News it certainly doesn't help. The smoke comes during a heat wave with high humidity.
3: It's kind of the terrible trifecta to really start affecting people in a negative way. We would just urge people to try and stay in an air-conditioned environment as much as possible.
2: Jeremy Searfoss speaking with 69 News. That's the news. I'm Bill Mead.
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33: Good Thursday morning. We are on weather alert today as plumes of smoke and haze from the Canadian wildfires keep entering our region. This will create hazy sun and smoky skies, and it will affect air quality as well. It won't be as humid today, and a stray shower is possible with a high of 86. Going into tonight, it will be partly cloudy, and haze will persist with a low of 64. Tomorrow, we are also on weather alert as the haze and smoke won't really go away. It will be partly sunny with a stray shower possible and a high of 86. I'm Future Alert forecaster Juliette Piscotti for iHeartRadio.

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1: Right from the start, you were a thief, you stole my heart, and I, your willing victim.

0: Kiss 102.7 80s to now, and I thought it'd be a great time now, a best of the Crispin Show day. We're going to take you back, Balls Mills, PA, and it is the home of the Balls Mills Naval Academy Research Center, the Oprah of Central PA. Here is Marsala. A new study, and you know, there are a lot of weddings coming up. People go to a wedding reception. Once in a while, you see telltale signs, and you think, is this marriage actually meant to be? Is it going to make it? And you might see some of these signs at the actual wedding reception, and it gives you a clue. Marsala did the study. Girl, what do you have for me?
1: Good morning, ladies. Good morning, girls. It's your baby girl, Marsala, the Balls Mills Naval Academy Research Center, Gary Cripps.
0: You've got a little edge to you, don't you?
1: Gary Cripps. Or whatever your name is.
0: I got you.
1: Everybody talking about a spring wedding because everything be romantic.
0: There are quite a few spring weddings coming up, and so you've got some tips on how you know it may not last. Huh?
1: How many times do you go to a reception? And the wedding reception, right away you're going, hey, something just happened. It's screaming out to you, this thing is not going to last very long.
0: How many times you go to one of these and you're kind of going, boy, I don't know, something's off on this thing. How long do you give this? Everybody's kind of whispering about it.
1: Mm-hmm. We do the study about people's observations when they knew the marriage and the wedding were going to be a disaster and the marriage not going to last long. For example,
0: number one.
1: The bride's parents' speech included the note about the groom.
0: Yeah.
1: And they say, you weren't who we envision our daughter with, but you have children together.
0: I see.
1: That is not a good sign when they say something like that.
0: They're a little disappointed, right? They say it right at you. We didn't envision her with somebody like you.
1: We did not envision you with someone like you.
0: That's not a good sign.
1: How about this, number two?
0: Yeah.
1: The groom's mom kissed the groom on the lips for a very long time.
0: Come on.
1: Very creepy.
0: Oh, creepy?
1: My God. Uncomfortable moment while the bride stood next to them very awkwardly.
0: That is awkward.
1: You can't make that up.
0: Oh, my God.
1: About a wedding photographer?
0: Yeah.
1: And they'd say that the bride and groom should, you know, shove the cake in each other's mouth.
0: All right, so, yeah, they're going to pose for the picture. They shove the cake, but do they get carried away?
1: But they do it in a very intense, almost violent way.
0: Violent.
1: They're almost getting...
0: It's
1: not a good sign. There's some pent-up frustration.
0: Little intensity, a little too intense, and maybe a little violent when they're shoving the cake in each other's face.
1: Uh-huh.
0: I've got you.
1: Apparently, the intensity that the bride and groom shoved the cake in each other's face...
0: Pretty, yeah.
1: Correlate to how long they're going to last.
0: All right,
1: last about 5 minutes.
0: All right.
1: Mm-hmm.
0: What else?
1: How about number four? You know that the marriage not going to last
0: at
1: the reception. The groom got super drunk and he passed out.
0: That always gives it away.
1: How about number five? The bride sleep with the best man because the groom had passed out.
0: Right. The bride slept with the best man.
1: How about the bride wanted to invite only part of the groom's family?
0: Okay.
1: Her entire family there.
0: That
1: is not a good sign.
0: That is not a good sign. We're only going to invite part of the family because the rest embarrass me. That's not good.
1: How about arguing at the rehearsal dinner?
0: Yeah.
1: The marriage lasts only a few weeks.
0: Yeah, that's not a good...
1: Gary Cripsman.
0: You have some...
1: Another good sign that the marriage is not going to make it.
0: Yeah, you have some...
1: The bride... here's one.
0: Yeah.
1: Uh-huh.
0: Go ahead.
1: Yeah, we got another one here.
0: Yeah. Go ahead.
1: How about a couple had a unity candle?
0: Yeah.
1: But it would never light.
0: Never light.
1: That's not a good sign.
0: Yes.
1: Here's one you know that the marriage is not going to make.
0: Yep.
1: They ended up doing a who knows their partner better game.
0: They played the game, okay, and they threw things up. Who knows their partner better? How did that work out?
1: And they both failed every question, even the dog's name.
0: That person
1: did not know.
0: They didn't know the dog's name.
1: Good sign.
0: That's not a good
1: and
0: sign.
1: My favorite.
0: Yeah.
1: You know right off the bat at the wedding reception. It's not going to make it.
0: How do you know?
1: When the groom mentioned something about the bride's stinky farts in his vows.
0: In the vows. The bride's.
1: In the vows, he mentioned her stinky farts.
0: You're killed.
1: That didn't last very long either, Gary Pittman.
0: All right. Marsala, Falls Mills, Naval Academy Research Center. I was looking at this list of things, and they had one that the bride announced. It's my fourth marriage and his fifth. It took us a while to find each other, but it was worth the wait, and they lasted 6 months.

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We are minutes away. 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
1: 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Congratulations. Next Nittany Lion keyword and your chance to win will be coming up next hour right after 8 o'clock. Be listening for it. 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
3: Good morning, I'm Bill Meade. A man charged with killing a 15-year-old pleaded guilty. Lycoming County officials say Nasir Lagar pleaded guilty to voluntary manslaughter this week in the death of Amin Palmer. Palmer was shot and killed outside of the Loyal Sauk Township TGI Fridays back in 2024, and Lagar faces up to 15 years in prison. Smoke from wildfires in Minnesota and Ontario have led the Pennsylvania Department of Environmental Protection to declare a statewide code red quality alert. DEP officials warn fine particulate matter in the air today could reach a level that's dangerous for everyone.
4: The small particles that are in the air from the wildfire, they're called particulate matter, and they're microscopic. They can travel all the way down to the smallest airways, and that can trigger inflammation and bronchospasm in the airways.
3: Dr. Jennifer Logan, a pediatric pulmonologist, speaking with 69 News. That's the news. I'm Bill Meade.
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6: 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Lautaro Martinez hit the back of the net for the go-ahead goal in stoppage time.
7: 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Stoppage time! Go-ahead goal for Argentina!
6: 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England and France will meet in the third place game Saturday.
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19: weather. Good Thursday morning. We are on weather alert today as plumes of smoke and haze from the Canadian wildfires keep entering our region. This will create hazy sun and smoky skies, and it will affect air quality as well. It won't be as humid today, and a stray shower is possible with a high of 86. Going into tonight, it will be partly cloudy, and haze will persist with a low of 64. Tomorrow, we are also on weather alert as the haze and smoke won't really go away. It will be partly sunny with a stray shower possible and a high of 86. I'm Future Alert forecaster Julia Piscotti for iHeartRadio.

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2: Good morning, I'm Bill Meade. Two people are dead after authorities say they were hit by a vehicle while riding a motorcycle. The crash on Brush Valley Road near Sunbury Tuesday night. The victims have been ID'd as Brian and Megan Wallace. The investigation's ongoing, according to police. The PA Department of Environmental Protections declared a statewide code red air quality alert due to wildfire smoke from Minnesota and Ontario. They're warning fine particulate matter in the air today could reach a level that's dangerous for everyone. Redding's Fire Marshal Jeremy Searfoss tells 69 News it certainly doesn't help that the smoke comes during a heat wave with high humidity.
3: It's kind of the terrible trifecta to really start affecting people in a negative way. We would just urge people to try and stay in an air-conditioned environment as much as possible.
2: Jeremy Searfoss speaking with 69 News. That's the news. I'm Bill Meade.
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2: Good Thursday morning. We are on weather alert today as plumes of smoke and haze from the Canadian wildfires keep entering our region. This will create hazy sun and smoky skies, and it will affect air quality as well. It won't be as humid today, and a stray shower is possible with a high of 86. Going into tonight, it will be partly cloudy, and haze will persist with a low of 64. Tomorrow, we are also on weather alert as the haze and smoke won't really go away. It will be partly sunny with a stray shower possible and a high of 86. I'm Future Alert forecaster Julia Piscotti for iHeartRadio.

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I've got another Crispin Show classic comedy update coming up. 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

0: Hey guys, Kiss 102.7 80s to now. We've got Best of the Chrisman Show all week. And a guy that everybody stops what they're doing when he checks in. Let's go to Howard Smith in Shunk, PA. Hello.
1: Hello, Chris.
0: Hey, Howard.
1: Hello, Rhonda boy.
0: Hey.
1: Howard Smith setting up here, taking it easy, Chris. Right, he's up here taking it easy, Chris.
0: I know.
1: I'm sitting here taking it easy in Shunk, Pennsylvania.
0: What's going
1: Chris,
0: on?
1: Chris, there's a lot of fooling around up here in Shunk. I got the scoop. I'm down here at the Dunkin' and Shunk.
0: Of course.
1: My coffee.
0: Yeah.
1: People blurt stuff out to me, and then I overhear things.
0: Yeah.
1: Chris, I don't want to name a lot of names.
0: Well, don't. I mean, what's going on? I mean, so a lot of people are fooling around.
1: A wife, the other day, in bed with her lover.
0: Yep.
1: And she hears the husband's keys in the door.
0: Oh, my God.
1: She goes, stay where you are. He's so drunk, he won't even notice you're in bed with me.
0: Oh, my
1: Chris,
0: God.
1: Chris, it was the other night.
0: Yeah.
1: The husband.
0: Yeah.
1: Skippy Dimwitty.
0: Skippy.
1: You've heard me talk about
0: it. I have, yeah.
1: He somehow found his way to the bedroom, lurched into bed.
0: Stumbles in.
1: And a few minutes later, through a drunken haze,
0: yep.
1: He's seen 6 feet sticking out of the end of the bed. He turned to his wife. He said, hey, there's 6 feet in this bed. There should only be 4. What the hell's going on?
0: Am I 6 feet.
1: Seeing things. She said, Skippy, you're so drunk, you miscounted.
0: Yeah.
1: Now, get out of bed, walk over the other side of the room and try again. You can see better from over there by the TV.
0: Oh, my God.
1: Chris.
0: Yeah.
1: Skippy climbed out of bed and he counted 1, 2, 3, 4.
0: Yeah.
1: He goes, honey, you're right. I can see better over there.
0: You can't Chris, make it up.
1: Dumber than a dog, Chris. He's not that bright, Chris. He's not that bright.
0: All right.
1: Skippy Dimwitty.
0: I've got you.
1: And Chris.
0: Yeah.
1: I got an update.
0: What happened?
1: A woman that we've talked about. This is Laura Dimwitty.
0: Another Dimwitty. What happened?
1: This is doctor. My baby is a genius. He's 6 months old.
0: 6 months, and she thinks he's a genius.
1: And he already talks.
0: What? Talks?
1: The doctor up here in Chunk, Dr. Willoughby.
0: Yeah.
1: He goes, that's impossible. What does he say? She said, every time my husband leaves for work, the baby looks at the closet and says, da-da, da-da, inside. Da-da is inside.
0: The closet.
1: The doc goes, wait, is your husband still in the house? She goes, no, he's at work.
0: Yeah.
1: That's why it's a miracle. The doctor says, ma'am, that's not a miracle. That's not a baby genius. That's just your baby trying to tell your husband that the neighbor is hiding in your damn closet. You're fooling around. Chris, true story in Shunk, Pennsylvania. You can't make it up.
0: Thank you, Howard. They're all fooling around.

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We are minutes away. We've got another qualifying name for the Ultimate Penn State Prize. 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And some of that amazing Rick Mahunsky Goldsmith Paul Print Jewelry. 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
1: 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The next Nittany Lion keyword and your chance to win will be coming up today with Jana after 12 o'clock at noon today on Kiss FM. 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
11: 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Argentina will take on Spain after yesterday's come-from-behind 2-1 win over England.
12: 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And they set it in with Spain Sunday in New Jersey in the World Cup final.
11: Argentina, champs in 2022, is looking to repeat at the World Cup. 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

0: good Thursday morning. We are on weather alert today as plumes of smoke and haze from the Canadian wildfires keep entering our region. This will create hazy sun and smoky skies, and it will affect air quality as well. It won't be as humid today, and a stray shower is possible with a high of 86. Going into tonight, it will be partly cloudy, and haze will persist with a low of 64. Tomorrow, we are also on weather alert as the haze and smoke won't really go away. It will be partly sunny with a stray shower possible and a high of 86. I'm Future Alert forecaster Juliette Piscotti for iHeartRadio.
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Kiss 102.7, the 80s to now. Yeah, we're having fun getting you out of bed bright and early. Another Crispin Show comedy classic coming up. Get ready.

0: Hey guys, Kiss 102.7 80s to now. We've got Best of the Chrisman Show all week. And a guy that everybody stops what they're doing when he checks in. Let's go to Howard Smith in Shunk, PA. Howard had sent me a message. Is that him?
1: 72.
0: Hello. Hello.
2: Hello, Chris.
0: Yeah, Howard.
2: Hello, Ron the Boy. Hey. Howard Smith sitting up here taking it easy. Chris, why are we up here taking it easy? Chris.
0: I know.
2: I'm sitting up here taking it easy in Shunk, Pennsylvania.
0: What's going on?
2: Chris, I had to call you. You wasn't there yesterday. I wanted to call yesterday.
0: Yep.
2: Because, hell, Johnny Dimwitty's in trouble.
0: Oh, no. Don't. Johnny Dimwitty, the kid's at elementary school, for God's sakes. What?
2: Apparently he got suspended from school.
0: Oh, my God.
2: And I don't know when he'll be back.
0: Oh,
2: he
0: my.
2: He didn't get expelled, but they're thinking about it.
0: Oh, my God.
2: He's only a kid in elementary school, and
0: he's hard to
2: little
0: handle.
2: Johnny Dimwitty, he's in class the other day.
0: Oh.
2: The teacher asked everybody, can anybody tell me a sentence with the word definitely in it?
0: Definitely. All
2: and
0: right.
2: Little Megan put up her hand.
0: Yep.
2: And she said, the sky is definitely blue.
0: Yeah.
2: And the teacher said, very good, Megan, but the sky also can be gray or red.
0: So,
2: but, you know what I mean.
0: I've got it.
2: And then Sarah said, the grass is definitely green. And
0: yep.
2: She said, good try, Sarah, but the grass can also be yellow or brown.
0: That's true.
2: So, you know, it's not definitely.
0: Gotta think about it.
2: But you're close.
0: Yes.
2: Suddenly, Chris,
0: yeah.
2: Little Johnny put his hand up. He said, Miss Brown, does a fart have lumps?
0: Oh, my God.
2: Chris,
0: Howard.
2: The teacher's horrified.
0: I bet.
2: She goes, no, of course not, Johnny. What are you talking about? Johnny says, well, then, Miss Brown, I definitely poop my pants.
0: You're
2: right there
0: me.
2: In class,
0: oh,
2: Chris,
0: my
2: you
0: God.
2: Can't make it up.
0: No, you can't.
2: Now, that was last Wednesday.
0: Yeah.
2: Thursday, the teacher had the class in there.
0: Yep.
2: And she said, can you name things that end with tor?
0: Tor.
2: T-O-R.
0: Yep.
2: And that also ate things.
0: Wait a minute. So it has to end in T-O-R, tor, and it ate things. All right.
2: Great.
0: That's challenging.
2: Quite a problem-solving things for these young elementary kids.
0: Sure is.
2: Little boy said alligator. She said, excellent,
0: that's
2: Jimmy.
0: Very good.
2: That's a big word. Very good.
0: Very good.
2: Next little boy, little Mikey, he goes, predator.
0: Yep.
2: Has he seen a movie?
0: Yep.
2: She said, yes, that's another big word. Chris.
0: Yeah.
2: That damn little Johnny at it again, Johnny Dimwitty. He says, vibrator.
0: Oh, my God.
2: The teacher nearly fell out of the chair. She said, that's a big word, Johnny, but it doesn't eat anything. Chris, Johnny
0: yep.
2: looked at her. He said, well, my mom has one, and she said it eats batteries like there's no tomorrow.
0: Chris, you're killing
2: he's
0: me.
2: He's got at least a week, maybe two suspensions from elementary. Shunk Elementary, little Johnny Dimwitty.
0: Thank
2: the
0: you.
2: Kid's wild.
0: Thank you, Howard.
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1: Good Thursday morning. We are on weather alert today as plumes of smoke and haze from the Canadian wildfires keep entering our region. This will create hazy sun and smoky skies, and it will affect air quality as well. It won't be as humid today, and a stray shower is possible with a high of 86. Going into tonight, it will be partly cloudy, and haze will persist with a low of 64. Tomorrow, we are also on weather alert as the haze and smoke won't really go away. It will be partly sunny with a stray shower possible and a high of 86. I'm Future Alert forecaster Julia Piscotti for iHeartRadio.

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0: 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Happy birthday going out to Darren Stringfellow, 4 years old from Lock Haven. Happy fourth, Darren Stringfellow, Lock Haven. Also, happy birthday to Tyler Miller, 27 today, from Montgomery. Happy birthday to Tyler. Darren in Lock Haven, Darren Stringfellow, 4 today from Lock Haven, will be our birthday winner of the day. We'll get him a certificate, good for an ice cream cake from Brewster's Real Ice Cream, East 3rd and Loyal Sock. If you know someone celebrating a birthday or a special event and want us to mention it on the air, a great way to do that is by sending us a message on the WKSB Facebook page. Jana is up next with more of the 80s to now. 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
5: 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Lautaro Martinez hit the back of the net for the go-ahead goal in stoppage time.
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Kiss 1027 not only has the Jackson estate already earned billions of dollars since his passing 17 years ago, but the movie has now reached the $1 billion mark in theaters as well. Whew, that's a lot of zeros. Michael Jackson, here's Bad.

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Really looking forward to this halftime show coming up on Sunday during the FIFA World Cup finale, their first halftime show ever. The star power, Madonna, Shakira, BTS, Coldplay, Justin Bieber, and more. 11 minutes. How are they going to do it? Can't wait to see. Here's Daisies.

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Kiss 1027. She has definitely been filling her time in London, taking in Wimbledon, Harry Styles concerts, and hanging out at a recording studio. Adele is on as the workday continues with Someone Like You.

I'm Jeff Stevens from The 80s Show. This weekend, putting the focus on 1984. The Cars, Duran Duran, Don Henley, Van Halen, Prince, Bruce Springsteen, The Go-Go's, and songs from some of the biggest movie soundtracks in 84.

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Kiss 1027. Just like that, you're into your Thursday afternoon as the variety continues. I got a little Def Leppard coming up this hour, big hair and all. Bruno Mars, the Bengals too. Right now it's Soft Cell and Tainted Love.

0: and yep. I've got it synced to my phone so I can yep. listen to iHeart all the time.
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I'm Jeff Stevens from The 80s Show. 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
1: I was on vacation last week, and I had like a little bit of a mishap at the resort. Some mimosas may have been had, and I ended up dropping my drink into the pool. I was like, oh. One of those really colorful ones, too. Have you ever had like just one of those pool accidents where you're like, oopsies?
2: So I went to a 4th of July party, and I was like, you know, like I was killing it, right?
1: Okay.
2: I had spray tan, everything was going on, and I was like, okay. And I clocked that there was a pool, but I had a couple of drinks.
1: Oopsies.
2: And I fell in.
1: All the way in. Oh, see, I just dropped my drink. I feel better now. Thank you.
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Earlier in the show, we were talking about best-selling soundtracks of all time. This one came in at number 7 on the list. Number 1 in our hearts. It's Prince, When Doves Cry.

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I'm Jeff Stevens for The 80s Show. This weekend, putting the focus on 1984. The Cars, Duran Duran, Don Henley, Van Halen, Prince, Bruce Springsteen, The Go-Go's, and songs from some of the biggest movie soundtracks in 84. 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

Hey, before you head to the mountains this weekend or wherever you're going, you want to stop by the Beverage Station, 645 Locust Street, just off Route 11 in Bloomsburg. We're here until 5 o'clock today for another Sweet Child O'Win stop. We'll be here till 5 with your chance to win a pair of Guns N' Roses concert tickets for the Hershey Park show coming up August 1st. I'm going to give away a pair before I take off at 5 tonight. They've also got a great deal on Busch Light 30 packs, $5 off all day today. We're going to be doing some Busch Light sampling. I've got the Dropster game with plenty of Busch Light swag and some other prizes on it too. We will be telling you more about it from the Beverage Station, 645 Locust Street, just off Route 11 in Bloomsburg on iHeartRadio.

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3: Hey, if you're thinking about the weekend already, another Guns N' Roses, Sweet Child, a win, Busch Light Stop. Again, we're at 5 o'clock. We're giving away a pair of Guns N' Roses concert tickets before we leave at 5. 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It's 645 Locust Street. Like I said, we're here till 5 o'clock today. We have the Dropster game, too. On it, I've got some canola.

I'm Jeff Stevens from The 80s Show. This weekend, putting the focus on 1984. The Cars, Duran Duran, Don Henley, Van Halen, Prince, Bruce Springsteen, The Go-Go's, and songs from some of the biggest movie soundtracks in 84. Saturday

Hey, before you head to the mountains this weekend or wherever you're going, you want to stop by the Beverage Station, 645 Locust Street, just off Route 11 in Bloomsburg. We're here until 5 o'clock today for another Sweet Child O' Win stop. We'll be here till 5 with your chance to win a pair of Guns N' Roses concert tickets for the Hershey Park show coming up August 1st. I'm going to give away a pair before I take off at 5 tonight. They've also got a great deal on Busch Light 30 packs, $5 off all day today. We're going to be doing some Busch Light sampling. I've got the Dropster game with plenty of Busch Light swag and some other prizes on it too. We will be telling you more about it from the Beverage Station, 645 Locust Street, just off Route 11 in Bloomsburg on iHeartRadio.

0: Rod Stewart on Kiss 102.7. You got the 80s to now on Thursday afternoon with Bob Hauer. You waking up. No energy, right? Let's see if we can get you on the right path. Dr. Sunjay Shwig, founder and president of California Center for Functional Medicine. Here are some things you can do to help get you on the right foot to start your day. Boost your morning energy. Drink some water. Get a morning walk in. Move through some gentle stretches. Eat a balanced breakfast and then wait to drink your coffee at least 30 to 90 minutes after waking up for the most benefit.
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2: Hey, it's a great day to stop out and win some Guns N' Roses concert tickets. 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Kleckner. They've got a great deal here at the Beverage Station on Busch Light 30 packs. $5 off all day today, even though we take off at 5. 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We've got plenty of Busch Light swag, too, on the Dropster game. 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
1: Hey, if you got off work at 4 o'clock, you're heading home, why not swing by the beverage station and stock up for the weekend? 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

0: concert stops. I'll be giving away a pair of Guns N' Roses tickets before I take off at 5 o'clock today. They've got Busch Light 30-packs on special all day long today at $5 off. So come in, stock up today at the beverage station. We also have the Dropster game on at Knoebels tickets, some My Heart swag, and plenty of Busch Light swag. We've got some glassware. We've got hats, T-shirts, koozies, and more. And E.H. Plecker doing some sampling of Busch Light, too. So you can stop by and try some Busch Light if you've not had it in a while or you just want to get a little swig on the way home here. You can do that. But we don't endorse that, of course. And you must be 21, by the way, too. But we're here till 5 o'clock today at the Beverage Station, Locust Street in Bloomsburg, just off Route 11. Again, we've got sampling, we've got Busch Light swag, and we've got those Guns N' Roses concert tickets. Sweet Child to Win contest. I'll give away a pair before I take off at 5 o'clock, and then we're back at it again next Thursday and the Thursday after that, too. So plenty of Guns N' Roses tickets to go around. But today we're in Bloomsburg at the Beverage Station, just off Route 11. We would love to see you here. We're here till 5. Don't forget that $5 off 30-pack Busch Light special inside the Beverage Station goes on all day long today, too. Come by and see us on iHeartRadio.
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This weekend, putting the focus on 1984. The Cars, Duran Duran, Don Henley, Van Halen, Prince, Bruce Springsteen, The Go-Go's, and songs from some of the biggest movie soundtracks in 84. Saturday night at

Hey, we've got just a little bit more time to stop by the beverage station, Locust Street in Bloomsburg, right off Route 11. We've got your Guns N' Roses tickets. I'll give away a pair before I take off at 5 o'clock today. We've also got plenty of Busch Light swag on the Dropster game. I've got a pair of Knoebels tickets on there, and we're sampling Busch Light, too. 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And we'll be giving those tickets away at 5 o'clock. 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
1: Hey, we've got just a little bit more time to stop by the beverage station, Locust Street in Bloomsburg on Route 11, just across from Wise Markets. We're here till 5 o'clock with those Guns N' Roses tickets. I will give away a pair before I take off at 5 o'clock today. It's our Sweet Child O'Win Guns N' Roses giveaway, presented by Busch Light and E.H. Kleckner. And this is our second stop. We've got another one next Thursday and then the Thursday after that, so be listening for the next two locations coming up, especially for next Thursday. But today till 5. We're at the beverage station. Inside the beverage station, they've got Busch Light 30 packs at $5 off all day long today. So even though we take off at 5, they're going to offer that $5 off Busch Light 30 packs all day while they're open all day long today. So you can stop by and stock up for the weekend on that. And like I said, we've got just a little bit more time till 5 o'clock to stop by and register for those Guns N' Roses concert tickets for the Hershey Park Stadium show on August 1st. It's Sweet Child to Win, presented by Busch Light. We're also doing some Busch Light sampling, so you can try some out if you haven't had in a while, or you just love it and you want to try some, stop on by here at the beverage station. It's 645 Locust Street in Bloomsburg, right across from Wise Markets on Route 11. Like I said, we're here till 5 today for our Guns N' Roses giveaway, and at 5 o'clock I'll give the pair away from here. So be listening for more. Coming up, again, we'll be somewhere next Thursday as well. It's our Busch Light Sweet Child to Win contest for Guns N' Roses tickets, presented by E.H. Kleckner and, of course, iHeartRadio.
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3: 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The next Nittany Lion keyword and your chance to win will be coming up tomorrow morning, sometime after 6, on The Krishman Show. 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

putting the focus on 1984. 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
2: 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All that and more. Turn it up. You're on with Mario and Courtney Lopez.

0: By the way, she just performed during the World Cup quarterfinals the other week doing that song.
1: Meanwhile, Katy Perry was singing about capturing a moment of clarity after being lost in a dream.

0: Rihanna had a bit of a EDM little phase there. She did a couple hits with Calvin Harris. That one, I like that little era.
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0: Our show is partnering with Food for the Poor to help families devastated by the recent earthquakes in Venezuela. 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
1: I'm Mario Courtney Lopez. Keep the music and fun coming your way right after Cordo tells us about a few of the new things on TV and streaming.
2: The Hawk, it's on Netflix. Will Ferrell stars as an aging golf legend chasing one last major while dragging his family into the chaos.
1: Yes, it reunites Will Ferrell with Molly Shannon from their SNL and Night at the Roxbury days, so that should be funny.
2: Ooh, Descendants, Wicked Wonderland on Disney Plus. It's a new musical teen fantasy where Red and Chloe battle an unexpected villain during the Kingdom Cup games in Wonderland.
1: Gia at one point was into the Descendants. She was younger, remember?
2: Yeah, when she was before Santino.
1: Yes.
2: And The Body in the Locker. It's on Netflix. Ooh. Now you know where the body is. A young woman discovers her late father's storage locker holds a woman's corpse.
1: Oh.
2: Unraveling a dark mystery.
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0: 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On Mario Lopez, just a few songs away from Cordo's Corner, where my wife has something fresh and fun for us. What are we talking about today, honey?
1: So fresh and so clean, clean. Some throwback childhood games to keep the kids busy during summer break.
0: Yes, that is a full-time job. All right, back with Cordo's Corner in 10. Don't move.

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1: Yo, I'm Mario Courtney Lopez making a quick stop into Cordo's Corner for something fresh. What you got?
2: Well, since it's Throwback Thursday, a fun list of classic childhood games perfect for keeping the kids busy during summer break. Okay. You know, for those who aren't in camps, which is the new thing to do.
0: Yes, and to get them off their tablets, for goodness sake.
2: Tag. And variations like freeze tag or lava tag. We used to call it release. Because when you touch the person, you would release them from the... I don't remember. But one player is it and chases others. And freeze tag, tagged kids freeze until unfrozen. That's essentially why we said release. Great for burning energy. Play on grass to avoid scrapes.
0: I love me some tag. Mm. You can play adult tag, too. That's pretty fun.
2: Yeah, but that's also... Then you're liable to tear something.
0: That's true. Be careful.
2: Red light, green light. Sonny likes this. One person calls green light to run and red light to stop. The first to reach the caller wins. Excellent for listening skills and giggles. I mean, how long can you play this for, though?
3: Well, it depends on how far away they are.
0: How far you are. Yeah, exactly. You get in a park, you play for a while.
2: Can I FaceTime them if they're like in a different city?
3: You could. Start in a different town.
2: Duck, goose, you guys. Remember this one? The kids sit in a circle. The it player taps the head saying duck until picking goose. Who then chases, simple and inclusive for younger kids.
0: Make a big circle. It's fun.
2: And our kids love this. Water balloon toss. Pairs toss water balloons back and forth, stepping farther apart from each other. Messy, refreshing, and hilarious when they pop.
0: Now I'm all fired up to play these games.
2: Yeah. And water relay races. Carry cups of water or sponges across a distance without spilling. Add obstacles for more of a challenge.
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11: Spain, for the second time in their history, will play in the FIFA World Cup final.
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